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My show today is thanks to AirDocs Heating and Cooling. 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And if you did it, it'll be good to know you're not alone. It's your number of the day coming up.

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1: If you've ever struggled with this, you probably thought you were all alone. You are not. Wow, this is a shocking number. 25,000 women in the United States do this every single year. It is cancel their weddings. And if you get to that point where you think, I don't know if I can go through with it, yeah, that's the best thing you can do. I think one of the biggest challenges in life is saying, well, it's too late. No, it's never too late. And let me know if you've got a story of a time when you just walked away from a relationship, from a job, from a toxic situation. And it was maybe the hardest thing you ever did. But on the other side of that difficult decision, you say it was totally worth it.
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1: It was a boyfriend that I had through high school, my first love. Mm-hmm. And then he decided that he wanted to go traveling and he wanted me to go with him. He asked me to marry him and I said yes. And then I went home and he went back home and we broke up. A year and a half later, I met the love of my life and I was married for 44 years and had two beautiful children. So it all turned out good.
0: It's hard to say no, but especially with God, we know that his no is going to lead to a better yes.
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3: Earlier this year, we had just walked through our fourth miscarriage, and I was at a job that just was kind of sucking the life out of me, and just prayed for God to open a door. And yeah, and I, like, immediately after that, like within a week, I got a call from our pastor, and he offered me a job at our church. And so now I work there. And I feel like for this season of, like, walking through, like, recurring loss and infertility, like, the best place for me to be is in, like, a Christian, faith-filled, encouraging environment. 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

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My show today is thanks to AirDox Heating and Cooling. 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Hody delivered a white envelope to his local drugstore every month. And when the truth was revealed about what was in that envelope, everyone was shocked. And I think it'll make you smile too. That's next.

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1: For years and years, Hody would go to the local drugstore every single month, and he wouldn't buy anything. He would just put an envelope on the counter, the pharmacist would give him a nod, and he'd walk out the door. Years later, when Hody passed, his secret was finally revealed. So every month, in that envelope, was a $100 bill that Hody had delivered to the pharmacy. And it was for people who couldn't afford their prescriptions to make sure they got the vital medication that they needed. And over time, this fund grew into thousands of dollars, with hundreds of people living better lives because of the kindness of one stranger.
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1: I'm calling in regard to today and the stories about being engaged and then disengaged.
0: 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And I think that just takes so much bravery to decide, this is not what I want. God has something better.
1: My husband and I got engaged, and then we went to an engagement encounter and decided it wasn't the right time. We still loved each other, but it wasn't right. We were too young. So we got disengaged, if you will, and we ended up getting back together a year and a half later, got married, and blessed with four beautiful daughters and 12 grandchildren. And we are so fortunate, and 46 years of goodness and blessings. So you never know. What comes out of hardship makes into the most beautiful, beautiful blessing.
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1: 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My show today is thanks to AirDox Heating and Cooling. 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It's okay to walk away from relationships that aren't good because that could be the first step to restoring it.
2: 40 years ago, I had a very close friend, and after high school, we were supposed to move in an apartment together, sign the lease, put the deposit down, and I was not a Christian and not in a good place at that time, and I ran away and left her holding the bag. I was in such an awful place at the time, so it didn't bother me. And after I grew in my relationship with Christ, I began to feel conviction about it. I had to make it right.
1: How long did it take you from walking away from that friendship to come back and say, I'm sorry?
2: Boy, I would say maybe 10, 15 years. And today we are the best of friends.
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Next.

0: The feel-good music that makes your day feel lighter. Inspiring and encouraging. The story behind the song, What If I Told You? Here's Luke from For King and Country.
1: When we were writing the song, I had arrived at the studio with one of those heavy hearts. I said to the guys, you know, what do you do when you don't feel good enough? I think we need a little encouragement on those days. And so when the chorus says, if you need a shoulder, I can be it, that's coming from God's perspective to you, because He will be the comfort when you need it. I'm sorry.

0: On the night you're falling all to pieces, you can bring your lonely heart to Jesus. What if I told you that I believe it?
1: 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Hey, I'm Andy. 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Instead of taking care of it right away, I think, oh, I'll do it later and move on. But then later, I have to go back and reprocess everything and decide, usually, to put it off again. How do you avoid that? Decide if something will take you less than 2 minutes to do, move on it and move on right now.
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1: 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Talked about this a minute ago. Your future starts when you forgive yourself of your past.
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1: You know those videos you watch while you're doom scrolling and you think, okay, this is the last one I should watch because I've reached the end of the internet. I saw a guy who was boxed in, parallel parked in New York City, had about an inch of space between the car in front of him and behind him. He slowly but surely would turn the wheel one way, inch up 1 inch, and then reverse, turn the wheel the other way, back, forth, back, forth, back, forth. After a minute and 45 seconds of doing this, he was able to successfully get out of the parking spot. No matter how tough your situation seems, there's always a way out.
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I'm Andy, and today's show is thanks to AirDocs Heating and Cooling, AirDocsAC.com. He recently passed away. He was considered the nicest judge in the world. And one example, it's a beautiful one, is coming up next.

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7: 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Here's an opportunity for you, your family, your organization, or your church to help kids in need on the Treasure Coast. It's called Care Portal, and locally it's being implemented by 4Kids. Joining me is Executive Director Michael Keene. And Michael, what is Care Portal all about?
8: Care Portal is simply a piece of technology that helps connect the child welfare agencies with the local faith-based community and organizations who want to help. We know that churches have a desire to help their local community, but sometimes just don't know what or where that need is. Care Portal directly lets them know how to help, who to contact so that they can help, and what's essentially needed.
7: And then that individual, family, or church could actually engage with the family in need.
8: That's exactly right. It's purposed to make meaningful connections within the community. So churches are able to respond directly to the need and directly to the family so that not only they can provide items for them to stabilize their environment, but they can invite them to church, to Bible study, to vacation Bible school, to children's ministries so that they can continue a relationship with this family to help take them out of the crisis mode that they're in and give them a stable environment to live and thrive.
7: Give me a typical thing you might see on Care Portal where a church could step in and say, we can meet that need.
8: One of our most often requested items are beds. It's unbelievable how many children in our own area don't sleep on beds at night. And our churches, when they see that need, they jump right on it and are able to provide beds. That's a basic life necessity for children in our area. So beds are very common, cribs, car seats, baby formula, wipes and diapers for new moms. There's also the possibility of rent and utility assistance that families need as well, especially in this market.
7: So this seems like a great opportunity for a church to say, let's engage a local family who we haven't met yet. We're going to meet a physical need, maybe start a relationship, and maybe bring them closer to Christ.
8: That's absolutely right. It really is a gospel ministry tool. You know, a lot of churches are looking for local missions, But now you get local missions directly to your email inbox. You don't have to go out and look for them. They come straight to you.
7: It's called Care Portal. It's being administered through 4Kids of the Treasure Coast here locally. If someone wants to get involved or learn more about Care Portal, how can they do that?
8: My number is 772-281-6222, or they can visit us on our website at 4KidsTreasureCoast.org and click on the Help Kids tab, and on there you'll find a drop-down menu that says Care Portal.
7: Michael Keane from 4Kids of the Treasure Coast, thank you so much.
8: Thanks, Bruce.
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It was a handwritten note left on a windshield. It said, I love your station. My granddaughter told me about you 5 years ago, and we listen every day. God can use you. Yeah, you, to share his love when you share this station with someone today.

0: 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Here's Brandon Lake.
1: When we wrote this song, I got together like any other day with some of my friends, and I had just been singing that. You know, I never would have ever known how good God is. So we just started to unpack it. What are those things in life? Let's really talk about the honest ones. God, thank you for the fires that forged me with faith. Thank you for even the anger that it forced me to pray. And so I hope as you hear this song, you can look at those circumstances in your life and that it pushes you towards God.

0: 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Hey, I'm Andy.
1: And it looks like you've got a text from God. I am your light when things feel dark. I am your salvation when fear closes in. I am the stronghold holding your life together. What's left to be afraid of?
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0: 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When an oyster creates a pearl, it comes from pain, from a parasite or a grain of sand that irritates the oyster, and it starts surrounding this intruder with layers of cells to protect the defenseless body of the oyster. And as a result, a beautiful pearl is formed. And the more pearls, the more valuable. I wonder if that's God's way of speaking through his nature and just reminding you and me that he never allows pain without a purpose. And what if your greatest help to others came out of your greatest hurt?
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0: there was a little bit of food on the table for the kid. So Rehan realized that no one was going to be able to help him get out of that situation. So he dedicated himself to sports, hoping that he would get a full ride scholarship somewhere. But a career-ending injury his senior year of high school meant he just had to find any job. So he started as a sanitation worker. And Rehan's coworkers saw that the kid had a bright future. So they connected him with a professor at a local university who got Rehan into the school, where Rehan became a perfect 4.0 student. Rehan has now gone to Harvard Law, and he never wants to forget the guys who helped him get there. So he raised over $70,000 for sanitation workers because he's not ashamed of his past. He said it was there with those men that he felt most supported. And it was that support that led him to thrive.
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1: Successful people are this. Dan says, Andy, I've noticed a pattern among all successful people I've met. They're always prepared. And it doesn't matter what they're doing, presentation, negotiation, even a casual conversation. They've thought it through, they've planned ahead, and anticipated potential challenges. Now, you might look at people that are successful and you think, well, Andy, it doesn't look like they're putting in the work, but that's the beauty of being prepared. Behind the scenes, they've done the research, they've practiced the lines and considered the scenarios. And it's that extra effort, that attention to detail, that helps them consistently achieve their goals.
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2: 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That is the wisdom that comes from 43 years of marriage.
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1: Christian FM. My name is Brandy Lene. I saw this. I wanted to pass it along. These are just a few reminders from God when you start to let the troubles and things in life worry you. God wants you to remember He is good, gracious, and compassionately cares about you. God wants you to remember He promises to meet all of our needs. He wants you to trust Him. Have faith in Him. Don't worry and don't fear. God wants to be close to you when those worries start to get so heavy that you feel heartbroken. God wants you to look to Him and to His Word when you do feel tempted to worry. And He wants you to talk with Him about everything that's on your mind. I know.

0: 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I'm Brandy Lene. Tim Tebow was sharing how he fights worry, and he sums it up nicely. He says, just remember, God has all the details figured out.
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0: Christian FM. And my name is Brandy Lene. Whatever it is you're praying, trusting, and believing God for, never give up. You just have no idea when He's going to move in your situation. Martha, what happened?
1: Well, it was about a year ago, and on Easter morning, my daughter got involved with this young man, and he wasn't very nice. He got her hooked on cocaine, and she lost her job, and she just went down. She moved out for a little bit, so she knew what it was like to be homeless. Well, my blessed the prayers of my family in the church, the Lord just blessed her abundantly. She stopped. God just, bam, worked in her life. And she has her own apartment. She's working. She's a private investigator. And God's still working in her life. She's going to church, even though she's tired from work. She's there on Sundays. And I just want to thank him. And whoever's out there that doesn't think there's no hope, there's hope. Just don't give up. Pray for your babies. Just pray for your babies and hold on to the Lord and don't let his hands go.

0: Christian FM. And my name is Brandy Lene. Whatever it is you're praying, trusting, and believing God for, never give up. You just have no idea when He's going to move in your situation. Martha, what happened?
1: Well, it was about a year ago, and on Easter morning, my daughter got involved with this young man, and he wasn't very nice. He got her hooked on cocaine, and she lost her job, and she just went down. She moved out for a little bit, so she knew what it was like to be homeless. Well, my blessed the prayers of my family and the church, the Lord just blessed her abundantly. She stopped. God just, bam, worked in her life, and she has her own apartment. She's working. She's a private investigator, and God's still working in her life. She's going to church, even though she's tired from work. She's there on Sundays, and I just want to thank him, and whoever's out there that doesn't think there's no hope, there's hope. Just don't give up. Pray for your babies. Just pray for your babies and hold on to the Lord and don't let his hands go.
2: 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Inspiring and encouraging. 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

0: 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I don't know what it is you're going through, but just trust and know that he will get you through. Shelly, you have some encouragement to share?
1: My dad went into the hospital for a simple foot surgery, and when he was in the hospital, he had 3 strokes, and during that time, he recovered enough to have the surgery, and he went to an assisted aid living place. And during that whole time, my mom's church and my church was all praying for him, and his foot surgery came out great, and they can't see the strokes on the MRI.
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Christian FM. I'm Brandy Lene. Mommy, I made a teacher cry today. Not exactly the words you want to hear from your child, but there's a mom sharing her story. Her little girl came home and shared with her that there's a student in class who has Tourette syndrome. He has outbursts, and one of the things he does is throw himself on the ground sometimes, and he did that today. And she says she looked around and all of the other kids were laughing at him. So she decided to go and lay down next to him. And at that moment, the teacher started to cry and talk to the class about compassion and about how we should love each other through our difficulties and those things that are obstacles in our life. She said, "Normally it's me, the mom, the parent, who is teaching my daughter the lesson. But today she taught everyone a lesson."

0: This is what Feel Better Music sounds like. Inspiring and encouraging. The story behind the song, Faith, Hope, Love. Here's Darren from We Are Messengers.
1: I've done a lot of things in my life that have brought acclaim or honor or glory to me and my talents and my abilities. But I know this, and the scriptures remind me, that the only things that really matter and that will only remain when all is said and done are faith, hope, and love. So friends, whatever we do today, let it be informed by those three things, by faith, hope, love. Those things matter, they last, they're permanent, and through Jesus, they change the world.
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Christian FM. My name is Brandy Lene. I don't think I'm the only one who's really excited for fall. I am not a summer girl, and I think I've shared that before. And not only is it the weather thing, but I just love the feel of fall, all of the beautiful leaves and colors. And I mean, you just know that Christmas is around the corner, and I just

0: I don't like the heat of summer, but I saw this and I thought it was really spoke to what it is that we feel in fall, right? When we see those leaves changing colors and that. It's a quote from John Calvin. It says, "There is not one blade of grass. There is no color in this world that was not intended to make us rejoice."
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5: 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Over the years, we've had an influx of people from other countries moving here and wanting to learn English. So we help both groups of people and everybody in between, and provide free one-on-one tutoring, as well as group classes, conversation clubs. We help people study for the GED or career exams. We also help people study for their U.S. citizenship so they can pass that exam.
4: 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How does that work?
5: All of our tutoring happens in public places. We have a beautiful partnership with the library, which we've had for many years, and they let us use space. So we get to use their meeting rooms and their study rooms. We also have group classes with our partners. So we have one at United Against Poverty. We have one at United Way. We have one coming up at Gifford Youth Achievement Center and Laura Riding Jackson Foundation. We're always looking for space because we have so many students. We have a waiting list of about 80 people right now. So we're always looking for partners and public spaces.
4: I'm not a professional educator. I haven't been trained in this sort of thing. Can someone like me learn how to help someone learn how to read?
5: Yes, we would love to have you or anyone like you who is interested in helping people learn how to read and improve their communication skills. So we provide ongoing support. We do a new tutor training, which is typically the third Thursday of the month at the main library in Vero Beach. 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We have professional development sessions almost every month to talk about topics and tips and resources and tools. And then we also have a tutor training team who mentors and talks with tutors to answer questions or give ideas, as well as an education coordinator on the staff.
4: If someone's interested in pursuing this as a tutor, what do they need to do?
5: Calling our office, that's area code 772-778-2223. 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You can sign up there.
4: Shannon Maitland from Indian River Literacy Services, the executive director. Thanks so much for taking some time out for us today.
5: Thank you so much for having me today, Bruce.
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1: I'm Brandy. Glad we get to celebrate the day together. And I don't know about you, but maybe Monday came in like a freight train and Tuesday has been a blur. And now here we are. How do we get to Wednesday already? You know, still trying to figure out how the weekend went by so fast. And here we are in the middle of the week. The alarm has been going off too early every single day. The laundry just seems to keep multiplying. Somebody forgot the permission slip and apparently deciding what everybody is eating for dinner is a full-time executive position that you hold. You weren't nominated. You just somehow fell into your lap. But before we run into Wednesday carrying all the junk from Monday, Tuesday, just think about this for a second. God has already gone out ahead of us, and Proverbs 3 reminds us to trust Him rather than leaning completely on our own understanding. You don't have to know how everything works out today. You just have to know who is walking with you through it all.

speak with human eloquence and angelic ecstasy, but don't love, I'm nothing but the creaking of a rusty gate. If I speak God's word with power, revealing all of his mysteries and making everything as plain as day, and if I have faith to say to a mountain, jump, and it jumps, but I don't love, I'm nothing. 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

0: Christian FM. We missed it. National Double Cheeseburger Day. Not just your ordinary single cheeseburger, but a double cheeseburger. My name is Brandy Lene. I'm really glad you're here. And apparently yesterday was National Double Cheeseburger Day. It was also National Linguine Day. I mean, we truly missed the boat, but they say we should put these fun and wacky holidays on the calendar because it's just fun. It breaks up the mundane, you know, just when you have something fun to look forward to. So I say any day is a good day to celebrate National Cheeseburger or Linguine Day or whatever you want to put on the dinner table tonight. It's a reason
1: encouragement
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0: 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My name is Brandy Lene. Thank you for letting me celebrate the day with you. And I was just talking about how they say we should put little fun holidays on the calendar just to break up the mundane, you know, just little things here and there. Like Taco Tuesday is always something at my household my daughter looks forward to. Lily, she's 8, and she loves when you put the whole spread out and she gets to put her own cheese and her own tomatoes and all that on all by herself. And you know, when you get the family together at the dinner table, one way you can break up the just mundane atmosphere is to do quick family polls, like who's the person in our house who can be holding something while asking everyone else, has anybody seen my phone? That would be me. There's one in every family. Or how about ask, who's the one in the family who always loses their socks? And I love this one. Who's the one in the house who will fall asleep first once the movie gets started, the popcorn has been popped, and we're all finally on the couch? They're the first one to snooze. Once again, that would be me.
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1: You know, the Bible says that God doesn't waste any tear, anything we go through. He uses everything for our good. And you may be in one of those seasons where you just don't see. God, how in the world is this for my good? My name's Brandy Lanay. I'm really glad you're here. And you may be asking, you know, how could God possibly use this part of my story? The setback, the divorce, the layoff. You know, the mistake we make is that scripture is full of people whose stories had chapters they probably would have deleted. Joseph had betrayal. Moses failed. Peter had denial. Paul had quite a past. But God specializes in redemption. He doesn't call everything that happens good, but Romans 8 tells us that he can work in all things for the good of those who love him. So maybe instead of asking, why did this happen, we can ask God, what can you build from here? Your story isn't finished simply because one chapter hurts.

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1: Oh, it's definitely time to celebrate. It's National Working Parents Day. My name's Brandy Lene, and Mom, Dad, you do deserve a celebration because you work that 8-hour shift. You get the kids up, you find the missing shoe, you sign the paperwork you were told about 5 minutes before it was due, you packed lunches, answered 17 questions, and discovered somebody suddenly needs poster board to do that big project. Working parents, whether you're working in an office, a hospital, classroom, truck, studio, kitchen, or working from home, what you're doing matters. Your kids may not understand every sacrifice right now, but they will one day. And remember, Galatians reminds us not to grow weary in doing good. Keep planting. God sees every seed. And you are doing
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1: Glad you're here. My name is Brandy Linnae. And earlier, we were talking about fun family polls you can take at the dinner table just to break up the monotony. I mean, first of all, you deserve applause getting everyone to the dinner table. But then once everyone is there, rather than just sitting there quietly, blankly staring at each other or staring at their phones, no phones allowed at the dinner table, and ask a simple question like, what was one good thing about today? I mean, you might get some deep answers. You might get lunch. You may get recess. The teenagers may look at you like you are having them there by force, duct taped to the chair. But remind them that gratitude is a muscle. The more we practice noticing good things, the easier they become to spot. Psalm 118 says, "This is the day the Lord has made. Not just Saturdays, not just vacations, but a random Tuesday, a random Wednesday or Thursday. Even if today is messy, look around the table and find one thing worth thanking God for."

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1: Christian FM. Hey, so glad you made it. I'm Brandy Lanade. I was reading this article about how if we just take a minute to focus on God and all things positive, it really can affect our life. The Bible tells us that our thoughts can direct our life. And so maybe just take a minute today
2: and think about some good things.
3: 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Inspiring and encouraging. 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

0: 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I'm Brandy. I appreciate you letting me keep you company. I just happened to stumble across this devotion that was talking about letting go of anger and what it does to God's Holy Spirit inside of us when we refuse to forgive. This devotional was talking about that verse in the Bible. I don't know if you've ever heard it, but it talks about grieving the Holy Spirit. And it says, grieving the Holy Spirit can happen when we harbor anger and refuse to let go. And it just talked about our attitudes and our actions and how that can really grieve the Holy Spirit when we hold on to anger, bitterness, resentment, and unforgiving spirit. And it can affect other parts of our lives. It can affect how we relate to other people. It can affect our happiness, our joy. It can affect how we pray. It can affect our walk of faith. And the devotion actually says that not letting go of an offense can break our heart, and refusal to forgive denies God the opportunity to redeem the hurt. We want Him to change the offender and make him sorry for what he's done, but the Lord wants to transform us. A forgiving spirit flows from our new Christ-like nature, and that allows us to see others through eyes of grace and mercy, which is how we want God to see us. And something else that can really help our willingness to forgive is a principle from Jesus' Sermon on the Mount, to treat others the same way we want them to treat us.
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0: 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It says, we have a choice each and every single day. We can choose to focus on our blessings, choose to feel grateful, choose to be excited about life, choose to be thankful, and we can make the choice to be happy.

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1: I remember my pastor used to say, we all get the same 24 hours in a day. It's what we choose to do with it that makes all the difference. Thanks for letting me keep you company. I'm Brandy. What we choose to do with our time, the things we choose to focus on, prioritize, and put first, it's all a choice. And you had something you wanted to share about the choices we make?
2: Hi, this is Marcy. Today I decided to put God first and ahead of everything else and put Jesus number one in my life, my God, instead of all these other gods I had, money, men, clothes, whatever, jobs, whatever I had. I made that decision. I was reading the Bible, and first of all, one of the Ten Commandments, you know, you have no other gods before me. And also, if you put Jesus first, all these things will be added unto you. And I remembered that, and I prayed about it. And now Jesus is my number one God. He's my only God. And I just wanted to share that.
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1: My name's Brandy Lanang. I'm glad you're here. And I was having a conversation with a friend about hearing the voice of God. I'm not sure if you've been praying this, like, Lord, I know you hear me, but I want to hear you. Do you hear my prayers? If you do, speak to me, speak to my heart. I want to hear you clearly. And so I saw this devotional, and that's what my friend and I were talking about. And this devotional was saying how God does speak to us. He's speaking to us all the time. He speaks to us through situations and circumstances. He speaks to us through other people. He speaks to us audibly. Sometimes we just need to slow down, be still, and listen.

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1: Christian FM. I'm Brandy. Glad you're here. And sometimes social media does come in handy. Like today, this quote came across my feed and I just melted. I wanted to share it because I think sometimes we forget that every single day is a blessing that we're here. Especially ladies, sometimes we get focused more on the new line across our forehead or the crow's feet. And we're like, oh gosh, here we go. And we're looking for the fountain of youth. But I saw this and so I wanted to pass it along. It says, and what a privilege it is to grow older, to be granted the rare gift of life, love, and laughter once again.
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2: 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Inspiring and encouraging.

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1: Christian FM. My name is Brandy Lene. Just want to say a quick prayer because I know that Wednesdays can be a little rough. Well, life right now can be a little rough with so much going on. Lord, we just want to thank you for all the ways that you continue to bless us, even in the midst of a really, really difficult world that we're living in. So much on our plates, so much stress, so much that could overwhelm us. We thank you for your peace that surpasses all understanding. And as we wind down from the day, we just cast all of our cares, anxieties, concerns, and worries over to you. We trust in you. We know that you have everything handled on our behalf. In Jesus' name we pray. Amen.
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Christian FM. My name is Brandy Lene. I saw this. I wanted to pass it along. These are just a few reminders from God when you start to let the troubles and things in life worry you. God wants you to remember He is good, gracious, and compassionately cares about you. God wants you to remember He promises to meet all of our needs. He wants you to trust Him, have faith in Him. Don't worry and don't fear. God wants to be close to you when those worries start to get so heavy that you feel heartbroken. God wants you to look to Him and to His Word when you do feel tempted to worry. And He wants you to talk with Him about everything that's on your mind.

0: story behind the song Revival. Here's Jeremy Camp.
1: I was actually scrolling through Instagram and I saw all these people saying Revival is happening now. There's sold out stadiums everywhere. And although I know that could happen from that, but really Revival is, it starts with us. It starts with our heart saying, God, I want to walk in purity. I want to walk in holiness and truly stepping out in that. So my encouragement, not that you can't have big crowds, the big crowds don't actually always equal revival. It begins with our heart. So check your heart and say, God, what do you want to do with me so I can walk in the fullness of who you are?

0: 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I'm Brandy Lene. Tim Tebow was sharing how he fights worry, and he sums it up nicely. He says, just remember, God has all the details figured out.
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Christian FM. My name is Brandy Lene. I thought I would get to spend the day shopping, dining out, splurging. I got a letter in the mail from a company. I didn't even know I still had a bank account open with them. And they said they had been trying to reach me by email. That email address doesn't exist anymore. And so I thought, oh my goodness, I wonder how much is in there. Surely it's been collecting interest. And so I called the number on the letter and they had me on hold for about 15 minutes before the operator picked up, and the operator was really excited with me. He says, oh boy, you know, I hope there's a lot in there. And I said, me too. So he even did the countdown after verifying some security information, you know, that it was actually me. He goes, okay, I'm going to click on this. We'll see how much you have in there. I hope it's a lot. Me too. We did the countdown together. 3, 2, 1, click. And then he got silent and he said, well, you have a whopping 1 cent in there. They tracked me down for 1 cent. So here I am at work. Ooh.

0: Christian FM. And my name is Brandy Lene. Whatever it is you're praying, trusting, and believing God for, never give up. You just have no idea when He's going to move in your situation. Martha, what happened?
1: Well, it was about a year ago, and on Easter morning, my daughter got involved with this young man, and he wasn't very nice. He got her hooked on cocaine, and she lost her job, and she just went down. She moved out for a little bit, so she knew what it was like to be homeless. Well, my blessed the prayers of my family in the church, the Lord just blessed her abundantly. She stopped. God just, bam, worked in her life, and she has her own apartment. She's working. She's a private investigator, and God's still working in her life. She's going to church, even though she's tired from work. She's there on Sundays, and I just want to thank Him. And whoever's out there that doesn't think there's no hope, there's hope. Just don't give up. Pray for your babies. Just pray for your babies and hold on to the Lord and don't let His hands go.
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4: 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You know, getting off to a great start is so important for kids in our community. And one organization that's all about that is Indian River County Healthy Start. And the CEO of the organization, Andrea Berry, is joining us today. And Andrea, it's the truth, right? We get kids off on the right foot, and their future is a lot brighter.
5: That's right, Bruce. Healthy Start works with mothers and families and fathers to ensure that every baby sets that healthy start, start them out right.
4: And how do you connect with babies in our community? What's your source of contact with families?
5: Well, I'm proud to say Healthy Start sees about 95% of the mothers and babies in this county face-to-face interaction. We do that through so many methods. The first being that since we're empowered by the Department of Health, there's a screen that comes with every newborn, every newly pregnant mother gets a prenatal risk screening tool. And so if there's something going on with mommy, she needs help, she's looking for something, we immediately sit with her and help her get whatever she needs. And then on top of that, bedside at the hospital, we are partners with the hospital. And so we sit with every single mom and we talk about important issues like breastfeeding, safe sleep, postpartum depression, and just those general changes to your life that are going to happen when you have your first child, and then every other child that you bring into the house really does change a lot of dynamics. So we find out what's going on with the family, and we help them to provide anything that they need to have that successful relationship.
4: So oftentimes when someone gives birth, they've got the support of a family or close friends that rally around them. But for many folks, you're probably their only contact in the community, aren't you?
5: That's really true. Yeah, there, you know, we do. It's amazing that in a community that has such affluence that we do see so many moms that are alone, that don't have anyone. About 50% of the moms that give birth at Indian River Medical Center or in this county are enrolled in Medicaid services. About 50% are unmarried. And so that leaves them oftentimes alone. And so actually we do have a program called our doula program, our community doula program, where we train members from the community to be with moms during birth. Because we were seeing a lot of moms coming to the hospital with no one to support them during that very, you know, scary, transformative time. It can be an empowering experience of bringing a baby into the world, or it can be, you know, something that feels very lonely. So we have people that are able to be with mommy and support her, not medically, but emotionally and physically. And that program has shown amazing outcomes already, decreased cesarean rates and increased breastfeeding rates and empowered, happier mothers.
4: Wow, such great work. And as children develop in our community, I know there's various contact points that you make with families, right?
5: We do. We do from like I mentioned, the prenatal part afterwards in the hospital. And then we continue. We have what's called the coordinated intake and referral process. That it's a one-stop shop, basically. We have Stacy, who is our coordinated intake and referral person, and she literally meets every mother, almost every single mom talks to Stacy, and she links them with whatever they need. So if they go to church and someone at church says, you know what, I really want to refer you to get some help, we'll have them reach out to Healthy Start, and then we will get her connected to whatever she needs.
4: What a fantastic organization. And you're not-for-profit, so obviously funding is important. One of the ways you do some fundraising is through activities in the community. You've got a big event coming up in January, January the 6th. I don't know if I have enough time to train for half marathon at this point, but you do have a beachside, what, half marathon
5: and
4: 5K.
5: That's right.
4: You're expecting a lot of runners?
5: Oh, gosh, I hope so. Yeah, it's a great run, a beautiful run. So if you are a runner and you want to support babies, families in this community, that's a great way to do it. It's real fun, gets you really going in the morning in that cool January weather, hopefully.
4: Yes.
5: And, so it's 6:45, 5K, and half marathon, and we would love to have you there. So please call Healthy Start to get any more information or visit our website, and you can find out all about the Beachside Half Marathon.
4: All about supporting you, whether it's through the race or through giving or through volunteer time, they can all come to your website. 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
4: IRChealthyStart.org. And that's going to have all the information for
5: that's
4: you.
5: Right.
4: Andrea Berry, the CEO of Healthy Start in Indian River County. Thank you so much.
5: Oh, gosh, it was a pleasure.
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0: Amen. Christian FM, and you're with Brandy Lene. I don't know what it is you're going through, but just trust and know that he will get you through. Shelly, you have some encouragement to share?
1: My dad went into the hospital for a simple foot surgery, and when he was in the hospital, he had 3 strokes, and during that time, he recovered enough to have the surgery, and he went to an assisted aid living place. And during that whole time, my mom's church and my church was all praying for him, and his foot surgery come out great, and they can't see the strokes on the MRI.
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1: Hey, what's up? My name is Brant, and producer Sherry is here, too. We're so glad you're listening. So I read start to finish the other day. I was like, I'm going to sit down and read the book of Revelation. It's been a long time.
0: Nothing prompted you to do that.
1: I was like, I don't know, in the mood.
0: Yeah.
1: And you know how it hits you.
0: Of course, yes. So many times.
1: Why do I want to start reading about the end times?
0: I had a nickel for every time.
1: So with that in mind, there are a few takeaways that I had I wanted to share with you. Just things that struck me fresh from it. We'll talk about it coming up.

0: Nah, still not good. Like, we will choose to suffer instead of changing our mind and humbling ourselves. Mm. That is the capacity of human beings. And it's amazing how we'll do that. Human beings will go down our way before we succeed God's way. Mm. A lot of us, unless we want to humble ourselves. There's a better way to live, and that is actually humbling ourselves.
1: Good morning. Checking the forecast. Rain showers this morning and some thunderstorms later. Highs in the mid to upper 80s. Rain chances back off a bit for tomorrow with highs once again in the mid to upper 80s. 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
1: Question. When does the respect start?
0: For whom?
1: For me. Well, let me unpack.
0: Oh, yes, please.
1: I have a legitimate beard. Okay. You called it stubble like a day ago, but it's
0: no. Well,
1: it's
0: no. Beard. I said I was used to you having stubble. Okay. I couldn't discern the difference. Go ahead. I'm sorry.
1: Well, but it's a legitimate beard. I know it's radio. Sure. You can't see it.
0: Yes, it is.
1: But when does the attendant, like the respect that comes with that?
0: Yes.
1: Hit. When do people start treating me as like a...
0: Who told you that that was an indicator for respect?
1: Well,
0: because like, maybe that's the issue, is your expectation.
1: Well, I respect. So like a Gandalf or somebody like that.
0: Oh, you respect, like, you, a beard is an indication for respect for you. Do you respect yourself?
1: Now I do.
0: Okay, well then, but that's all you can really...
1: It's only been like in the last week. It got long enough.

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1: Just talking about this, I was reading the book of Revelation. I'm like, I'm going to sit down and read this thing, start to finish.
0: Mm-hmm.
1: It's been a while. I love that you can make no mistake when you read this thing. In the end, God wins.
0: Yeah.
1: His goodness wins. Suffering ends. Every tear will be wiped away. It says that a couple times.
0: Mm-hmm.
1: I love that. So everything that we know, and it was written to people who were suffering. Mm-hmm. Like whatever suffering that we go through is temporary. We know this. There's going to be an end to it. We have to trust God. When he says that, we have to trust him.
2: Checking the forecast, rain showers mixed with some thunderstorms today. Highs in the mid to upper 80s. Same temps for tomorrow with rain showers backing off a bit. This is the Brand Hansen Show.
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1: So, did you hear this? Judge Judy, that one lady?
2: Sure.
1: She's a judge.
2: I know exactly who you're talking about.
1: She's about to retire.
2: Oh, I thought she had already.
1: I thought so too. It says she's 83 and she's tired of it.
2: Well, yeah, that's a lot.
1: But she's going to stay in, she's going to keep working.
2: What?
1: Developing an animated series.
2: Of herself?
1: Featuring a baby Judge Judy. I'm not making this up.
2: A baby judge, like baby Judy, who is a judge? Or
1: yes, yeah, it's a baby Judge Judy. So I guess it's a judge.
2: Okay.
1: It's a baby.
2: Other kids in the daycare.
1: Which I think is cool.
2: I was gonna say I might actually tune in on that actually.
1: I think we could
2: with a little baby robot.
1: I just don't know why it has to be Judy. I can't let other babies be judges.
3: Taking a look at the forecast, rain, showers, and thunderstorms in the forecast. Highs in the mid to upper 80s. Fewer showers around tomorrow, with highs back in the mid to upper 80s. 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
1: So it's easy to put your marriage on autopilot. 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I've heard so many great things, genuinely, about Family Life's Weekend to Remember. 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
1: Hey, what's up? My name is Brent. This is so interesting. We're going to talk about it a little bit later this hour. They did a study of little kids, told some kids, wow, you're so smart. And it changed their behavior in a way that you may not see coming, but it says a lot about human nature just by getting that particular compliment. We'll talk about it coming up.

0: The story behind the song, Faith, Hope, Love. Here's Darren from We Are Messengers.
1: I've done a lot of things in my life that have brought acclaim or honor or glory to me and my talents and my abilities. But I know this, and the scriptures remind me, that the only things that really matter and that will only remain when all is said and done are faith, hope, and love. So friends, whatever we do today, let it be informed by those three things, by faith, hope, love. Those things matter, they last, they're permanent, and through Jesus, they change the world. Still trying.

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1: This is so interesting. They tested this out on some little kids.
0: Mm-hmm.
1: Like we're talking tiny kids. They had little tests to do.
0: Okay.
1: Like 5 years old.
0: Uh-huh.
1: And then they told some of the kids, not to hurt the other kids. The other kids didn't know, but they told some of the kids, like, you're so smart. Mm-hmm. And then they did a little bit harder test next, and they had the option to cheat.
0: Mm-hmm.
1: The kids who were told, you're so smart, were much more apt, like 64% more apt to cheat on the next test.
0: Oh my goodness.
1: And their takeaway is, and I think this is true about human nature,
0: mm-hmm.
1: you get this reputation.
0: Image.
1: You want to uphold it.
0: Already as a child, though, that makes me a little sad.
1: Well, it does make me sad.
0: Yeah.
1: But it's adults too.
0: Yes, yes.
1: It's audience capture too, where it's mm-hmm. like, oh, I got some good feedback, so their takeaway was, tell your kids, great effort. Applaud character. We've talked about that before too. Not, wow, man, can you hit the ball well?
0: Mm-hmm.
1: Like, wow, I love the effort that you put in to run into first base. I loved it when you, the way you treated your teammates.
0: Mm-hmm.
1: Don't just applaud talent.
0: Yes, it actually, or achievement.
1: It actually makes things a lot harder.
2: Good morning. Checking the forecast. Rain showers this morning and some thunderstorms later. Highs in the mid to upper 80s. Rain chances back off a bit for tomorrow with highs once again in the mid to upper 80s. 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
1: Well, people are really upset about the new foldable phone.
0: Are they really? I haven't seen, I'm not an Apple person.
1: They say it discriminates.
0: Against?
1: Left-handers.
0: How so?
1: It doesn't fold the right direction.
0: Oh, I didn't know there was a right or wrong.
1: This is hard for us. And I get it.
0: I get it. Left-handers.
1: Yeah.
0: Yes. Okay.
1: So it's a struggle. I would just tell them.
0: You don't have
1: try to adapt and overcome if you can.
0: Yeah. It's tough out here.
1: Yeah, just hold fast. I guess I want to encourage you if you're a left-handed person and you had to get the phone and you had no choice. And
0: yes.
1: But suffering.
0: Well, weeping may endure for a night. That's what the Bible says.
1: Joy comes in the morning.
0: That's the word. That's the script. Yeah.
1: Try it if you can. Hang on.

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1: Her name is Heidi, and she moved to Los Angeles after a difficult divorce, living by herself, and she moved into an apartment, and the apartment upstairs was just loud.
0: Ooh.
1: Very obnoxious. Lots of, like, just banging.
0: I know what that feels like. That's a...
1: Yes,
0: that's
1: it's tough.
0: Yeah.
1: And finally, she went up to confront whoever was above her. She couldn't take it anymore. And she found Carol, who's a British woman in her mid-80s who has Parkinson's disease and lives by herself.
0: Wow.
1: And she uses her walker, and that's what caused all the thumping. And so Heidi has started helping cooking, cleaning, medical benefits, helping her with legal paperwork. The landlord pitched in, got her a new AC unit, new carpet, stove, so on and so forth. I just mentioned that because we don't always know what's going on. And way to go, Heidi, of course. But we think, wow, how obnoxious. Wow, that's terrible. You get the backstory so often. You get the backstory and you're like, oh.
2: Checking the forecast, rain showers mixed with some thunderstorms today. Highs in the mid to upper 80s. Same temps for tomorrow with rain showers backing off a bit. 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
0: Okay.
1: Swiss rolls. 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
1: True fact, you tend to like people more if they have the same initials that you do, even the first initial.
0: Really?
1: Yeah.
0: I don't think that I've ever considered it. That must be subconscious.
1: It's true. No, it transcends cultures, too. Mm-hmm. They found that is true in every culture that we tend to like. And here's the thing I just learned that is even further. Mm-hmm. That is, we like products that have that start with the same letter.
0: What?
1: We prefer them. It's true.
0: I don't know, Brent.
1: No, it's true. I'm not making this up.
0: Okay. Can you give me an example in your life?
1: Sherry drove a Suzuki for years.
0: Okay. Brent.
1: I have a Bentley. And it's a super nice car, and I enjoy it. But it's also,
0: but it's not because it's a Bentley. It's because
1: no, it's
0: because
1: I just like the B.
0: Sure.
2: Taking a look at the forecast, rain showers and thunderstorms in the forecast. Highs in the mid to upper 80s. Fewer showers around tomorrow, with highs back in the mid to upper 80s. 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
2: Hey, what's up? My name is Bran. If you have trouble sleeping some nights because you're just anxious, I want to talk about that. Fact, I want to tell you what this incredibly well-known influencer had to say. I had no idea he would say this. We'll talk about it coming up.

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1: So there's this guy that does this big podcast. I mean, it's big. He's got millions of listeners. His name's Andrew Huberman. He's a neuroscientist and health guru. He was just at this forum. I saw this video. And they asked him, okay, so he's about like optimizing everything.
2: Sure.
1: And he's a smart guy. But what's your secret of like falling asleep when you're anxious? And he said, I'm being direct with you when I say it's worked every time. I'm quoting him here. What I do is I get out of bed and I pray. And these days, you know, again, I'm just being completely direct with my practice. I just pray to God. I pray. I ask Jesus, would you please hold me and bring me some peace so I can rest, so I can be my best self tomorrow, so I can serve the world better. And I'm hurting right now and I can't seem to do it for myself. He said, it's a great time to pray when you can't sleep. Quoting, it's a great time to pray. I'm serious. Many a night you will find me on my knees praying between 3 and 5 a.m. just for peace. I love that.
0: Yeah.
1: I don't know that guy. I didn't expect that, but it's so true. A lot of us have found that to be true.
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4: Good morning. Checking the forecast. Rain showers this morning and some thunderstorms later. Highs in the mid to upper 80s. Rain chances back off a bit for tomorrow with highs once again in the mid to upper 80s. 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
1: You're new to the show, you need to know that I have launched a campaign.
2: Okay.
1: For Senate, and this is in the year 2042.
2: Yes, it started in an earlier year, but you felt like you needed some more time to get some traction, sure.
1: Like, two-year-olds now will be able to vote.
2: Okay, and you're depending on that as
1: that's my demo.
2: Okay, got it.
1: Okay.
2: It's important to be able to target. Right. Know your target demo. Great.
1: I want to give you a campaign update because...
2: You've been discouraged as of late.
1: I have because there's so much... It's hard to break through the news cycle. Hard to squeeze in there.
2: Well, things are happening.
1: My campaign needs to...
2: Yes, yeah.
1: But we are thinking at the campaign about getting a lamination machine.
2: Oh, okay. And what... Because you already have a label maker.
1: Yeah.
2: So what are we doing?
1: I feel like that's next thing. Like if we have at some point like signs or something, flyers.
2: Well,
1: we don't have them yet, but like
2: that's true.
1: When we have them, I'm trying to think ahead.
2: Yeah. Do you have paper or anything to make the flyers?
1: Again.
2: Okay, I'm sorry. I don't want to discourage you.
1: Costs like $150. So we're gonna have to do like one of those plate dinners where you buy
2: The headquarters doesn't have $150.
1: If I can get one person to buy a $150 plate. Banquet thing.
2: The lamination is ours.
1: We can start laminating stuff when we have it.

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1: Good to be aware. It's good to not always be in a hurry. Mm. Then you're more aware of stuff. Think about the Good Samaritan story. What was that guy, in Jesus' story, what was that guy's qualifications? Mm. Why was he an effective neighbor? Mm. What, is it, he had a certain degree or... No, he's just willing to stop.
0: Yeah. Because the other ones had pretty impressive resumes, right. Or would have. Yeah, they had titles.
1: Yeah, we know their qualifications.
0: Yeah.
1: This guy had no... So if you think about yourself, like, well, I'm no big whatever, I don't know. Yeah, well, you pay attention, and are you willing to stop and love people? Mm. Are you in a hurry, or are you watching?
2: Checking the forecast, rain showers mixed with some thunderstorms today. Highs in the mid to upper 80s. Same temps for tomorrow with rain showers backing off a bit. 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
1: Here's a question we get a lot here at the show. This is from Kyle. Kyle says, hello, I've been patiently waiting on my listener uniforms for a couple of years now. I understand it's gone through many updates before release, but I'm afraid my patience may be growing thin.
0: Oh, no.
1: Okay. So, in case you're new to the show, we're going to have listener uniforms. They will be mandatory for everybody who's listening right now. So, it's too late if you can't be like, well, I'm not listening, because you are. And
0: it's
1: they will.
0: In the works.
1: They're going to be a little snug. They kind of look like the speed skater uniforms.
0: Right.
1: But there's a lot of technology that they'll be laden with.
0: Yes, but you continue to laden. That's what he's saying.
1: That's the holdup.
0: He's kind of tired of it.
1: I got back to him and I said, I know, but this latest delay, and it is delayed again.
0: Okay.
1: I did want to announce that.
0: Okay, got it.
1: So there's the announcement. But new stealth cloaking devices and technologies will be installed on these uniforms. You'll be able to blend it into the background wherever you are.
0: For what?
1: Just in case I need to complete some kind of mission or something. Like... for my own.
0: I notice every update has to do with you in control of
1: the listener
0: uniform.
1: Well, that's a little bit kind of spinning it negative, I think. But the point is, they're going to be really, really awesome. Kyle,
0: coming
1: this way,
0: soon.
1: You're going to like it.
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3: Taking a look at the forecast, rain, showers, and thunderstorms in the forecast. Highs in the mid to upper 80s. Fewer showers around tomorrow, with highs back in the mid to upper 80s. 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
2: Hey there, my name is Brant. This is a little experimental thing, but producer Sherry and I are doing this. We're doing a Bible study, and we've been talking about what it means to follow Jesus in a really dystopian atmosphere. Because that's the atmosphere. Yeah. And like, how do we live this out? How do we follow his way? His way is better. So we've been talking about this. It's the Brant and Sherry Bible study. You can find it on YouTube.

0: story behind the song, How Good God Is. Here's Brandon Lake.
1: When we wrote this song, I got together like any other day with some of my friends, and I had just been singing that. You know, I never would have ever known how good God is. So we just started to unpack it. What are those things in life? Let's really talk about the honest ones. God, thank you for the fires that forged me with faith. Thank you for even the anger that it forced me to pray. And so I hope as you hear this song, you can look at those circumstances in your life and that it pushes you towards God.

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1: Here is some solid advice for you, especially if you're a younger person who's listening. Don't do the celebrity worship thing. Just don't do it. Jesus said, you're all classmates. These are to his followers. You're all classmates. I'm the teacher. Don't do the thing like I follow this big time preacher or this, like treat somebody like they're more special. I just saw a study about this, by the way, out of Hungary. And it showed that celebrity worship was inversely proportional to cognitive performance. Meaning, the more, like the people who are more into celebrity worship, it, not as smart.
0: Mm.
1: And I'm not saying that as a slam, right. But it's like, you can be more prone to that when you're young. Mm-hmm. Kids can do that. I had a quarterback on my wall, a poster, you know. But over time, no.
0: You mature.
1: Right. Yeah. You don't want to do that anymore. Paul's like, don't say you follow me or you follow that guy. Like, we're all following Jesus.
2: Good morning. Checking the forecast. Rain showers this morning and some thunderstorms later. Highs in the mid to upper 80s. Rain chances back off a bit for tomorrow with highs once again in the mid to upper 80s. 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
1: Look at this. We have breaking animal news. It's news about animals. That's what we cover here. Because sure. They're doing stuff. This happened in Brazil. Just happened. Mm-hmm. Police were doing a raid on a drug place. And
2: sure.
1: Parrots started saying stuff.
2: Okay.
1: To warn, they'd been trained to warn the people who were up to no good that when police were coming. And so they yelled at them. The people still got arrested and stuff, but the police were like, wow.
2: Wow, what?
1: The parrots were trained.
2: In crime.
1: Right. So hear me out. Oh. This goes back to my idea for a parrot neighborhood
2: watch.
1: Yes,
2: I knew we were coming back to that. Yes.
1: If you can train them for that, you train them to call the police or to call out like somebody's up to no good. We can if we had them stationed around the neighborhood.
2: Or do they have a fallen nature? Are they always going to go towards
1: the darkest? Not fallen. They're not.
2: They're not?
1: No.
2: Parrots aren't?
1: That's all. No. No, you can't show me in the Bible. Show me. I got a Bible right here. I'm going to get the Bible. And you show me where parrots fell. Show me that.

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1: We mentioned before, we don't talk about politics on this show. We went someplace you can get away from. Oh, I just hit the microphone with my hand. I was gesticulating with such passion.
0: I know. Such animation.
1: Little animation.
0: The mic is not even safe.
1: You know, I was thinking that about politics. So, like, you know, in fact, we know this from the Bible. The guys in Jesus' immediate circle had very different ideas about politics and what following Jesus meant in that sense. It doesn't make some of them right, some of them wrong, or none of them right and none of them wrong at all. But it's like Jesus knows this. Some of them wanted the Romans overthrown and they were going to make Jesus do it.
0: Yeah. Or at least they were under the impression that he was going to do it and were very disappointed when...
1: James and John were like, who's going to be your right-hand man?
0: Yeah.
1: They weren't talking about in heaven.
0: Right.
1: They were talking about when you take over as king, like, I want to be your right-hand man. We're arguing about this. Yeah. Their mom intervenes. Like, they thought that. And then there's other people that used to work for the Romans in his inner circle. And he's training them all to go and make other disciples of him. None of them, but of him. It's like they had to work this out. And Jesus knew that.
2: Checking the forecast, rain showers mixed with some thunderstorms today. Highs in the mid to upper 80s. Same temps for tomorrow with rain showers backing off a bit. 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

0: On the night you're falling all to pieces, you can bring your lonely heart to Jesus. 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
2: Not here. No way. Not going to do it. That's not how we function here. I grew up listening to the radio and there was, oh, it's National Banana Bread Day.
3: Well, oh my goodness, I have not had banana bread in so long.
2: The point that I'm trying to make
3: is, you eat it and you put butter on it. That's it. Okay, sorry, go ahead.
2: So anyway, on this show, we don't do that. I don't have anything to do with that. So I'm not going to be bossed around by whoever comes up with these international or national days, whatever cabal,
3: right, yes,
2: in some room in the United Nations basement on the Riverside in Manhattan.
3: Perhaps you're taking it a little too seriously with the national days.
2: So anyway, last night was sneak some zucchini onto your neighbor's porch night.
3: Huh.
2: Yeah.
3: Okay.
2: I didn't do it.
3: You didn't?
2: No, I'm not going to be bossed around.
3: Right.
2: And just to prove it, I think what I will do, just to show I'm not going to be bossed around,
3: sure,
2: I think I'll start doing it
3: tonight.
2: Tonight, and I'm going to do it 364 days in a row.
3: Ah.
2: Just to show I'll do this when I want.
3: Well, sure. You're showing the national whoever cabal of, but your neighbor may not appreciate it.
2: Now, my neighbors, Dave and Trish, may actually call the police on day 94. Because they're buried in zucchini, but that's not the point.
3: You have standards.
2: I've taken a stand.
4: Taking a look at the forecast, rain, showers, and thunderstorms in the forecast. Highs in the mid to upper 80s. Fewer showers around tomorrow, with highs back in the mid to upper 80s. 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
2: 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You have probably spent years, right, trying to help your kids make wise decisions. 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
4: 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I'm Bruce Douglas. 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One couple heads to dinner at the Bonefish Grill in Stewart, the other to the Bonefish Grill in Vero Beach, and the other to Atmosphere at Vero in Vero Beach. 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
2: 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He said, when we work, we work. 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

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Maybe I can take just a few seconds here and change your mind about something you might have believed about God. God is not sitting around. This is the truth. He is not sitting around waiting for you to fail so he can catch you in the act. Aha! That's not how it works. He knows your thoughts. So if he's waiting on anything, he's waiting for you to repent and come to him. He's waiting for you to confess that sin that's in your heart. We've all got to do that. He's waiting for you to receive his mercy and his love, and he's waiting for you to be refreshed and encouraged. And he is the one.

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1: 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He's not in the competition for the truth. He is the truth, and he set us free. And you get to live in the light of that today.

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1: 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It's an honest question, maybe one that you have asked along the way in your life. Can God still love me after what I've done? And then the Bible comes along and says this: there is no fear in love, but perfect love casts out fear, for fear has to do with punishment, and whoever fears has not been perfected in love. What's going on here is that you've forgotten your father's love and you've replaced it with something you thought would make you happier. We do this. You're not unique in that. We all do this. What you can do now is come back and let him know you want to make a change. And he provides mercy and grace in your time of need.
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1: Windy day with showers and storms and a high of about 87. More of that rain tonight down to 77 and more showers expected tomorrow. Very windy day. High again around 87. 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
1: 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But to be loved by a father is even greater. 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

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Inspiring and encouraging. 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

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You and I are so deeply loved by God. Like, if we just remember that, when somebody crosses us or wrongs us, it's easier to forgive them because we've been given so much generous love. 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
1: Hey, I'm Doug. Glad you're listening. I wonder if any of these statements apply to you. You're feeling worn out. You're maybe wounded. You're worried about something. You're just kind of over it. All of those things. Well, Jesus says, my message is for you. The gospel is for you. It's for any of those people. People who've said, I've had enough. I can't do this on my own anymore. I'm going to find my peace and my rest in God. You're exactly who God's looking for.
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1: 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He's not fickle like that. To the people he loves to the very end. And I don't think about that enough. And when I do, I'm always grateful.
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0: Christian FM. With Jeff and Danielle. All right, well, let's play a little game of get to know Danielle. You ready?
1: Oh, no. Okay, yeah.
0: Let's rapid fire.
1: All right.
0: You have to pick between one or two of the things. Here we go. Linguine or spaghetti?
1: Spaghetti.
0: Butterscotch or cinnamon?
1: Cinnamon. 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
0: Peach pie or apple pie?
1: Apple pie.
0: Garlic bread with cheese or without?
1: No garlic bread.
0: No, whoa. Okay, everything stop right now. I thought you were Italian.
1: I don't love garlic.
0: You're Italian.
1: Yeah, that's, I know, but
0: you're like mandatory.
1: You can't, like, if it's mixed in, you can't really taste it. That's fine. But just like straight up garlic, like, you can't get it out of your
0: garlic
1: face.
0: Garlic bread, like with the butter and the garlic on it?
1: I'm not super interested in that. Was there another question or is that, I just ruined your game?
0: I'm looking at the phone right now, waiting for your dad to call and go, what?

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If I speak God's word with power, revealing all of his mysteries and making everything as plain as day, and if I have faith to say to a mountain, jump, and it jumps, but I don't love, I'm nothing. 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

0: Good music. That's good for you. Inspiring and encouraging. The story behind the song, Revival. Here's Jeremy Camp.
1: I was actually scrolling through Instagram and I saw all these people saying Revival is happening now. There's sold out stadiums everywhere. And although I know that could happen from that, but really Revival is, it starts with us, it starts with our heart, saying, God, I want to walk in purity. I want to walk in holiness and truly stepping out in that. So my encouragement, not that you can't have big crowds, and big crowds don't actually always equal revival. It begins with our heart. So check your heart and say, God, what do you want to do with me so I can walk in the fullness of who you are?

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1: We are Jeff and Danielle. Reading my Bible the other day and came across a list of things that the Lord hates. Just thought we'd go over that list.
2: Okay.
1: It's important that we as Christians steer clear of that.
2: I think
1: as
2: we should.
1: As much as possible, right? Uh-huh. Eyes that show pride, tongues that tell lies, hearts that plan evil things, feet that run to do evil, witness in court who tell lies.
2: Ooh.
1: What an interesting phrasing of that,
2: ooh,
1: right?
2: Yeah.
1: Anyone who causes family members to fight. I mean, this is a very specific list. So just be on your guard all the time that what you're saying is edifying to other people and that you're not bearing false witness and that you tell the truth.
2: 100%.
3: Hey, I'm Brant, and her name is Sherry.
4: Hello.
3: She's a friend of mine whom we were just praying for because of a surgery she just went through.
4: Yes, and I am very happy about something you actually talk about all the time, which is
3: MediShare.
4: That is right.
3: Yeah.

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0: Christian FM. I'm Jeff. That's Danielle. When you have your burger, to cheese or not to cheese?
1: Always the cheese.
0: Yes?
1: Yes, always.
0: What kind?
1: Whatever's available, I guess.
0: Okay. I'm definitely like a cheddar guy or an American cheese guy for burger.
1: I feel like they're the creamiest cheeses for, but some people do brie or provolone, like on chicken. I guess it's not a burger, but it's chicken, but it's cheese.
0: What did you just say?
1: Like you could put provolone.
0: It's provolone. Who?
1: Oh, is this what we're doing? Is this what we're doing?
0: Wait a minute. I've never heard you say that.
1: I think I've always said
0: provolone.
1: I didn't think it's just my weird accent. I just say it funny.

0: Christian FM. I'm Jeff. That right there is Danielle. Shortest sentence in the Bible. Jesus wept. And I thought about that the other day. Jesus wept. Jesus was God, but yet he still cries for us, even when there's things happening, even though like things are happening around him, he easily could control that and go, well, I already know what's going to happen. But he still has those deep feelings, and it's so personal. Like, to me, it's so personal. You know what I mean?
1: I think it's one of those acts of love by God, right? He could have just come down in a blaze of glory. It was like, hey, this is how it is. This is how you... But he didn't do that. I mean, he not only sent his own son, but he did it so we as humans could understand, like, he's been through these emotions.
0: Right.
1: And he can understand. He knows what we're going through. He lived it.
0: And it's like, when I think about the wept thing, I also think about the feet thing. He was washing the apostles' feet. And at first, they're like, no, what are you doing? No way. Don't do this.
1: Yeah.
0: And he's like, this is why I'm here, to serve. Did you not understand why I came? You know, and he's trying to teach them, but it's like, he is so personal. And I don't think people, especially people that don't know him yet, I don't think they realize how personal he is. Mm-hmm. 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
2: We are Jeff and Danielle, and it's time for
3: Would You Rather?
2: Would you rather have 50 turtles living in your house or have 100 canaries? I don't know why the number went up for canaries versus turtles, but this is the jam. So
4: wait, 50 turtles or 100 canaries?
2: Yeah.
4: Well, because the canaries are smaller, I'm guessing.
2: Maybe. Here. Oh, yeah. What kind of turtle is it? Are we talking like grand tortoise level? Or are we talking about the cute little ones?
4: Right. Oh, that's a good question. Canaries, though, are wild. Ooh, yeah. Turtles are dirty. Oh,
2: that's rude. Man. If the turtles are the little ones that live in like aquariums, I would do the turtles. That's
4: but they always get bigger.
2: They don't get that much bigger. Some of them just stay small.
4: I'm going canary only because I think the turtles would be really filthy.
2: Have you had to ever clean up after little birds? The amount of newspaper you're about to go through is going to be insane.
4: Yeah. Well, so why are you going for the turtle?
2: Well, because they live in an aquarium, so it's a lot less, like, less frequent cleaning.
4: Yeah, but you're going to have 100 of them.
2: And they're quiet. No, I'm at 50. You're at 100.
4: Oh, okay.
2: Yeah. Turtles don't squawk.
4: Yeah, but I can kiss the canaries. You don't want to kiss a turtle.
2: I don't want.
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1: I'm Jeff. That right there is Danielle. I cannot believe I went into my entry closet last night and started looking for things to wear when it gets cold. I'm like already anticipating. I'm like, oh, I can't wait for that first crisp.
0: You got those like old man cardigans?
1: Yeah.
0: Is that what you have like with the little, it's, they only have like three or four buttons. It's not like a full button up because it's a like a V-neck cardigan.
1: No, I have zip up sweatshirts.
0: Does it have the little elbow patches? You know, like
1: no,
0: with the,
1: I don't know.
0: I think it has the patches. What,
1: is that how you see
0: it's
1: me?
0: It's just so smart.

0: Christian FM.
1: Thanks for listening. We're Jeff and Danielle.
0: Well, here's some good news out of prison. If I know that doesn't sound like it should go together, but it does. Actually, in Kansas, there were a bunch of inmates that got together. And what they did was, from their own personal funds, like they get paid to do different things in prison, right? They raised over $3,800 to pay down one of the local community school's lunch debts from
1: the
0: kids.
1: Well done.
0: How about that?
1: I think that's great. Everyone helping everyone.
0: These guys are trying to, you know, when you go to prison, it's supposed to be so that you can like learn that you were wrong and try to get yourself put back into society, right? And these guys are doing it right. I don't think I've ever heard of a prison doing things like that.
1: There should be more of that. More like kind of like volunteer-esque work, but with a good cause.
0: Yeah.
1: Read more books. Do stuff.
0: Right.
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0: Christian FM. That right there is Danielle. I'm Jeff. My wife has ordered me, not asked.
1: I love that.
0: She has ordered me to clean out some of my clothing drawer, like my sock drawer. And I'm like, what do I have to clean?
1: Like, is it overflowing or
0: it's what's happening in there? That's why I can't understand why. I'm like, what's wrong with the sock drawer? She's like, you have so many ratty looking socks. And I'm like, honey, I love those socks. All those socks are comfortable to wear. She's like,
1: do all guys say that? It's like you work your whole lives for like a couple pairs of socks, like the most comfortable. Is that a thing?
0: That's a thing. Like, it's hard for guys to have comfortable, what do you call it? Comfortable, like
1: loungewear.
0: Loungewear. Yeah. Like, because it is, first of all, good socks, right?
1: Sure.
0: If you find a really good pair, like, why? If they look a little ratty, nobody sees them. They're in a shoe. Who cares?
1: Don't they just make them now? They're just, you could just go buy comfortable socks. You don't have to, like, wait years until they're seasoned.
0: Broken in.

0: The story behind the song, What If I Told You? Here's Luke from For King and Country.
1: When we were writing the song, I had arrived at the studio with one of those heavy hearts. I said to the guys, you know, what do you do when you don't feel good enough? I think we need a little encouragement on those days. And so when the chorus says, if you need a shoulder, I can be it, that's coming from God's perspective to you, because he will be the comfort when you need it.
2: I'm

0: leaving. On the night you're falling all to pieces, you can bring your lonely heart to Jesus. What if I told you that I believe it?
1: Christian FM. We are Jeff and Danielle. I think it's important to remember that the Bible is not just a book of stories. I think a lot of people, times we look at it and go, look, all these heroes, these super strong people who do all these things, that obviously God would have chosen them. Mm-hmm. But it really is a book of a lot of broken people, and God never abandoned them. He specifically chose them because they can do the work he needs them to do, maybe, quote, better than what we would imagine the right fit would be, right?
2: Oh, so yeah.
1: Moses was overwhelmed. Mm-hmm. Jeremiah had deep exhaustion. Elijah was fearful. Yep. Job had unbearable pain. So I think it's important that we remember that in our brokenness, that God can use us. Like, we're not discounted because we have X history or whatever it is.
2: You're always going to be a hugely useful tool for God, regardless of what you think of yourself. Just remember that. You are something truly, truly special.
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2: With Jeff and Danielle, have you ever noticed like names of people today are kind of boring compared to some of the names in the Bible?
3: Yeah, that's fair.
2: Like, there were so many cool names back then, like Atharah, Hadash, Keturah, Tizerah. I mean, just kind of cool sounding names, right?
3: We kept some of them. John, Luke, Matthew,
2: Those are
3: Esther.
2: So basic, though. I mean, seriously. Like, we need to get back to some really... Like, what about Nebuchadnezzar?
3: Mm.
2: Right? That was one.
3: I feel like certain names, though, there can only be one of those.
2: Yeah. Or how about this one?
4: Maher Shalal Hashbaz.
2: See, I couldn't even say it.
3: That's incredible. That's an incredible
2: which,
3: one.
2: By the way, is the longest name in the Bible. And it translates from Hebrew. It means swift is booty, speedy is prey. Don't really know what that means, but that's what that name means.
3: Interesting translation.
2: But there's so many cool names in the Bible. Let's get back to it.
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0: Christian FM. I'm Jeff. That's Danielle. What's the life of shoes, like tennis shoes? Isn't there like supposed to be like 14 months or something?
1: Really?
0: That's what I was told, that there's like a life for your tennis shoe. And once it gets to that point, you should be getting a new pair of shoes.
1: Remember when they actually used to make tennis shoes like with real rubber soles? Like they were
0: forever.
1: Hefty duty.
0: And yeah.
1: They don't anymore. Maybe that's why it's only 14 months.
0: It's got to be because like...
1: Maybe it depends on how you use them. Like, are you using them to run and play in? Or are you just using them like I use them, which is occasionally I wear a sneaker.
0: Yeah.
1: You know?
0: I was going to say you don't really do anything in them.
1: That's right.
0: Yeah.
1: I walk back and forth to my car.
0: Yours must last for years.
1: Years.

0: Christian FM. We're Jeff and Danielle. Did you know that there is a National Cowgirl Day?
1: Really?
0: Yeah. If you think about it, like I always think about the rodeo, right? Because going to the rodeo is really fun and cool. I do see them doing the barrel racing and the roping and like all this other stuff. And you know, every time I've watched in any type of competition, they have more finesse than the guys do.
1: Mm-hmm.
0: Like they just look better doing it. Like oh, this is a piece of cake. I'm just going through the motions. Where the guys are like, oh, ah! You know, they have all these rigid movements and stuff like that. But I was like, wow. But yeah, anyway, there is a National Cowgirl Day.
1: Is there?
0: Yeah. And I was like, you know, maybe I should get Danielle a hat so she could be a cowgirl too.
1: Is that how it works? I just need the hat?
0: Well, that would be, yeah. I mean, that's your start on your journey.
1: I think that's the end of my journey.
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1: We are Jeff and Danielle. So if you love Forrest Frank's song Up, you get to hear it now in a Tropicana commercial.
0: Oh, really?
1: Isn't that incredible? Yeah. So he wrote that song with Connor Price.
0: Yeah.
1: It's going to be featured in a new campaign for Tropicana. And so they have... it's like takes viewers on a tropical rainforest where different animals are like enjoying orange juice, obviously.
0: Yeah, because animals then, love that
1: that's
0: stuff.
1: That's right. And then Up is playing in the background. So it's kind of cool to see this happen.
0: You know what,
1: happen.
0: Though? That's really cool because, again, that's going to open the doors to people to look up the song, see who's in it, and then look into it
1: Listen
0: more.
1: Listen to the rest of the songs.
0: Yeah.
1: And then maybe parlay that into other Christian music. So that's fantastic.

0: Christian FM with Jeff and Danielle. This is kind of funny. Rockland County, New York. A bunch of people probably thought there was one of those insurance company commercials with an emu.
1: Mm-hmm.
0: You know that one I'm talking about?
1: Yeah.
0: The emu type of thing. They were probably thinking one of those commercials was being filmed because there was a emu that was on the loose.
1: On the loose?
0: That the police had to chase down.
1: In New York?
0: Yeah.
1: Like the city?
0: Yeah, well, it's Rockland County. So yeah, just
1: how did it even get there?
0: What's
1: he doing there?
0: He was at a petting zoo and somehow he escaped. He was like, I'm out of here. I'm not doing this stuff anymore. I'm going to work for the insurance company.
1: Yeah, he didn't volunteer for that.
0: My cousin works there. They feed him well. So he broke out, and I guess police were chasing him all over the place, which is kind of funny when you think about it, because I don't picture emus as being fast, but I guess they're pretty fast.
1: I would say they were running pretty. Can you imagine being one of those police officers?
0: Oh, my gosh.
1: It's
0: yeah.
1: Like, this is what I'm doing with my day.
0: Yeah, right?
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0: for amen.
1: Christian FM. I'm Jeff, that's Danielle. It's so funny how in church there's certain sermons that speak directly to you, right? Like you feel like, wow, this literally is just for me today, right?
2: How did you know?
1: Right.
2: That's the question,
1: right?
2: Yeah.
1: Which God always knows, right? And what's really funny is it's not just for you. It's probably for 15 or maybe 6,000 other people in the room. Who knows? But I saw it happen to somebody else. Wow. This past Sunday.
2: Yeah.
1: Like this guy, it was off to the left side of me. He was in front of me. But as soon as the pastor got through, we were talking about something in Acts. And as soon as he got through it, the guy's like, he's looking around at everybody. I could tell what he was doing because I've done it.
2: Does
1: he's
2: anyone
1: looking around
2: else
1: going,
2: feel that? Yeah.
1: Oh my gosh. Is there anybody else here that's like, yeah, that was for me type of thing. And it's so funny to see it happen to somebody else because you're like, uh-huh, I know exactly how you're feeling right now.
2: I mean,
1: now.
2: All these sermons are for everyone all the time, but when it really hits you specifically, like it kind of, I brought people to church with me before as guests, and they turn around, look at me, and they go, did you tell them I was coming? And I go, no, calm down. Like, what are you, like, the Queen of England? No, you're just like, Jesus knows you're here. He knows you're here. He knew, like, he orchestrates all of this for your good.
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1: 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And isn't that what everybody needs in a friend? Thank you.

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2: You know, one thing I've really had enough of is this whole shame and demand culture that we're in. Like, for example, Lindsay Snyder. I don't know if you know who she is, but she is the CEO of In-N-Out Burger. And as long as the business has been around, they've had Bible verses on their cups and wrappers. But there are people that are shaming her and demanding their removal. It's like, this is her own company. And if they can't shame her into doing it their way, then they just command her. And you've got your own pressure. I'm not sure where it's coming from, but you stand strong too. And I applaud you for that. It makes me think of that Bible verse, don't grow weary in doing good. You will receive, as it say, a harvest of righteousness, I think. I don't know. I don't have that one memorized, but at any rate, it's good. It's very, very good if you don't give up. And I hope these songs are helping too.
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I still follow my old pastor on Facebook, and he said, you know, the more this world leans away from hearing truth, the more they will hate those who speak it. Wow. We are there. I wish we weren't.

0: On the night you're falling all to pieces, you can bring your lonely heart to Jesus. 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
1: 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I'm not sure if you've heard about this guy, but this is kind of cool. Hey there, it's Lisa Beery. So for about 10 years, Rise Wynn Jones had been homeless. Well, then one night in January, it was freezing cold. He walked into a church that stays open 24 hours. He spots a piano and he asks the volunteers if he can play it. They say, of course. So he sits down and starts playing Queen's Bohemian Rhapsody. And he was good, really good. Somebody pulled out their phone and started recording him and put the video on Facebook. Suddenly, everybody wants to know who this guy is. Well, that one night changed his life. Eventually, he got a place to live. He started getting invitations to perform, and he even played alongside some pretty famous people. But I think the coolest thing is he could have used all that attention to make money for himself. But you know what he did? He started playing to raise money for homeless charities. And he's raised over $50,000, all because someone saw a need and met it, and somebody else saw a talent and celebrated it.
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0: 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You know the big signs that light up that warn you of an accident ahead? There's one sign that said, "Bob is fixing the roads. Slow down. We need Bob."
1: Three brothers in a fire, willing to die for their faith. But you were with them in the fire, and they walked out the next day. And Daniel met a lion, because he chose to pray. But you shut the mouth of that lion, and he walked out the next day.

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1: Well, it's not very often your baby accidentally becomes an international problem.
0: Hey there, it's Lisa. Did you hear about this?
1: A woman from the U.S. makes a quick trip to Colombia to see her family before her baby is due. Well, you know babies, and this baby had other plans and decides to be born in Colombia. Well, that begins this 2.5 month ordeal to get permission to bring him back home to the U.S. Well, she finally gets it, and she's on 3 different airline flights to try to get home. She is absolutely exhausted, and she falls asleep in the airplane with her baby on her lap. And guess what? The baby starts slipping down her lap and down her legs. Well, flight attendant Monique sees this. She rushes over there, grabs the baby, and that startles the mother awake. And Monique says, "Don't worry about it. Go back to sleep. I've got this." And she sat there holding that little boy while his mom finally got some sleep. Everybody made a fuss over Monique, the flight attendant. And she's like, "I don't understand. Why is everybody making such a big deal? This is what I do every day." And then she explains why. Her faith is a huge part of her life. And wherever she is, she wants people to feel seen, heard, and appreciated.
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1: Well, you may be longing for the days when the sun is out most of the day. We're not there yet, but tomorrow's going to give you a little hint of what's to come. Thursday, we'll have quite a bit of sunshine, especially in the morning. But as the day goes on, your chances of seeing a scattered shower go up. And Friday looks like another pretty rainy day. A little cooler, though, 84.
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2: I'm curious to know if you have anybody in your life who claims to be a believer, but they're kind of mean. Do they think they're mean? Oh no. They think they are doing God's work. I've got two Facebook friends. One is on the far right, the other's on the far left. They're telling people off. They say, get in people's faces and tell them what they're doing wrong. Those people are hard. Both of them think anybody in the middle is compromising. And if anybody has told you that, you are not compromising. God bless you if you're not willing to cross the line where you make people feel like dirt because they have an opposing view. Jesus said, "Blessed are the peacemakers, for they will inherit the earth." Let's be aggressive peacemakers.
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0: 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They gave them everything they wanted until she realized that kids thrive better in a simpler environment. So you know what she did? Got rid of 75% of their stuff. She was so shocked to discover they had more fun, their problem-solving skills skyrocketed, and suddenly they stopped asking for more stuff. As smart, and it's definitely worth a try.
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1: I just got a letter from a guy today who was on his knees crying happy tears because of a song that was on the radio, and he just knew it was God talking to him. Now, that might not seem too unusual until you find out he's in prison. Any one of us could have gone to him in prison and said, you know, it's going to be okay. Attaboy, you're gonna get out someday. While it would be well-intentioned, I'm not sure it would lead him to happy tears. Except God can through this music. So thanks for supporting this station. It's making a difference.
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And Friday looks like another pretty rainy day. 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
1: Have you ever agreed to do something and then at the last minute you change your mind? You don't want to do it. Hey there, it's Lisa Berry. My book club is going out for dinner tomorrow. I said yes a couple of weeks ago, but now it's getting right down to it and I'd rather stay home. If I go, it means I'm going to have to wash my hair. I read something yesterday, though, that I want to share with you because I think it's important. It said, we're all working hard at exercising more, eating the right foods, keeping our brains active. But unless we're working on relationships, we're going to end up alone. And if you end up alone without a group of friends, you will go downhill faster than if you never did any of that physical workout. Isn't that shocking? And for that reason, I'm going to go out to dinner with my book club friends. And I'm just thankful that my friendship with you doesn't take any effort. It's not work. It's easy. So thank you for that.
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1: Do you ever let the Bible correct you and say, I was wrong about that. I need to fix that. Hey there, it's Lisa Berry. It's the Proverbs 31 woman. I missed this part where it says she laughs at the days to come. I'll tell you right now, I'm not laughing. That freaks me out. And why does she laugh at the days to come? Because her trust is in God. Okay, I'm going to give it a try.
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0: Much better. 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The story behind the song, How Good God Is. Here's Brandon Lake.
2: When we wrote this song, I got together like any other day with some of my friends, and I had just been singing that. You know, I never would have ever known how good God is. 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What are those things in life? 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God, thank you for the fires that forged me with faith. Thank you for even the anger that it forced me to pray. And so I hope as you hear this song, you can look at those circumstances in your life and that it pushes you towards God.

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1: 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I highlight, I write with pen or pencil, whatever. It's weird because before I write in it, I feel like the Bible is mine. But after I write in it, I feel like the Bible is ours. Like there's God's word and there's my word and it's our story.
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1: 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And as I watched Michael J. Fox get that Bob Hope Humanitarian Award, that really made me think. 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
2: 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God has a way of speaking to me through the songs. It's also great worship. So encouraging and uplifting. I really appreciate you guys.
1: Well, how sweet, Barnetta. We sure appreciate you calling just to be so encouraging. I'm glad we're on the team together.

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1: 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And I'm so thankful to that friend who told you about the station. That's a good friend for sure.
3: 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I've heard so many great things, genuinely, about Family Life's Weekend to Remember. 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
1: 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Hey there, I'm Lisa Berry. We are halfway through the week, and I know somebody's going to come across your path today who's going to need a kind word from you, and you are going to be so ready.

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1: When something's wrong with you or your kids, you go to Dr. Google. Well, here's this one mom whose son started having a lot of pain and she couldn't figure it out. She went online, she took him to doctor after doctor, 8 different doctors over 3 years, and they all said different things, but nobody could fix it. So what does she do? She goes to ChatGPT, explains the symptoms, and ChatGPT says, oh, that's tethered spinal cord syndrome. And ChatGPT wins the day.
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0: story behind the song Faith, Hope, Love. 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
1: I've done a lot of things in my life that have brought acclaim or honor or glory to me and my talents and my abilities. But I know this, and the scriptures remind me, that the only things that really matter and that will only remain when all is said and done are faith, hope, and love. So friends, whatever we do today, let it be informed by those three things, by faith, hope, love. Those things matter, they last, they're permanent, and through Jesus, they change the world.
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1: I'm not sure what it is you like most about listening to the station, but Pam gave me her opinion. 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And you know why? She said, because sometimes I feel like I'm the only one who's broken. But you remind me, we've all got something. And there is a light at the end of the tunnel. She's right. And yes, we're all going through something. I'm glad you're here.
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